I'm nobody. Who are you? Are you nobody too? And there's a pair of us. 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How dreary to be somebody. I'm public like a frog, to tell your name the livelong day to an admiring bog.

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The blood crawls to a slow and stops, and it goes away.

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But now you're sleeping, and I'm leaving. Empty-handed waiting, time it will subside, and we'll agree.

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1: Have you come here for forgiveness? Have you come to raise the dead? 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

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A wall of moving shadows with rows of sinking key.

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on everything I got. A $10 deductible, a $20 note, and $30,000 bill to man, you know. Well, that's all she wrote. Well, I've got me a car. Oh, to move on down the road. No more.